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0: Yeah, you mean I said I done well. Anything we buy, I don't understand, you know. Gangsta know me a talk about, don't.
1: I'm gonna tell you this right now. If you woke up this morning, you win, for real. Yeah. I got a big amount. I took a different route. I am the pickle, the little. I was a

0: Niggas acting too fishy, huh?
1: Y'all on, man. Duffel bag forever. Just left V Live. Atlanta could never die long as.

0: Hey, Russell Wilson here, and I know how important exercise is.
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I wrote this record while 30,000 feet in the air. Steward is complimenting me on my nappy hair. If I can in front of all of these passengers, they'll probably think I'm a terrorist. Eat my asparagus, then I'm asking her thoughts of a young fast money and freedom, a crash dummy for dollars. I know you dying to meet him. I probably die in a minute. Just bury me with 20 million in a countdown fitted. Hold up, hold up, hold up, hold up, hold up, hold up, hold up, hold up. Yeah, big pop in Section 80. Back in this, in the back of that, hold my back against the wall, and you lie on the edge of my.

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Hey, hey, kick her out the studio, Ali. 24/7 working this. 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

know, now you do. 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

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You're working with some mash, yeah, you're bad, yeah. Girl, you're working with some mash, yeah, you're bad, yeah. Girl, you're working with some mash, yeah, you're bad, yeah. Make a spend his cash, yeah, his last, yeah. Frown when you pass, yeah, they mad, yeah. Couple thousand on your bag, yeah. Yeah, I'm a big time and yeah, money flipper, yeah. Get it understood, yeah, it's all good, yeah. Girl, I know it's real, cause I've been a

0: 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You'll find my want you back that ass up. Call me Big Daddy, want you back that ass up. Girl, who was you playing with? Back that ass up. You're working with some ass, yeah, you're bad, yeah. Girl, you're working with some ass, yeah, you're bad, yeah.
1: Yeah. I know he messed up, but let a real and make it right. Let a real make it right. You deserve that much. Let me put some in your life. Let me put some in your life. Put some in your life. You telling me it's only been a couple other people that you've been with. I'ma trust you. I'ma give you the benefit of the doubt, and I'ma love you. You can even call me daddy. Give you someone to look up.

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1: Okay.

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0: 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You acting hard, but I know you soft. You my fetish, I'm so ready. All these rumors being spreaded. Might as well go ahead and do it because they saying we already did it. Call on Gucci if you ever need me. I'll be South Beach in a drop top bikini. 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
0: 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He is singing that to me.
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Lions and acrobats, lion snakes, monkey. Village speaks righteous, sister Cena says funky. How bizarre.

back around. TV news and cameras, there's choppers in the sky. Marines, police, reporters ask where, far and wide. Belly yells, we're out of here, sinus is right on. Making moves and starting grooves before they knew we were gone. Jumped into the Chevy, headed for big lights. 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How bizarre.

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1: Over 600,000 kids will start smoking this year. 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
0: One cigarette takes away 11 minutes of your life. 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
1: Secondhand smoke contains 4,000 chemicals and 200 known poisons.
2: Cigarettes kill more people than AIDS, drug abuse, car accidents, and homicides combined.
0: Smoking causes 87% of lung cancer deaths, and every 30 seconds, somebody dies from lung cancer.
1: According to the World Health Organization, by the year 2025, cigarettes will kill approximately 10 million people a year.
0: Are you going to be part of this number?
1: The choice is yours. Quit smoking now.
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mistakes.

From listening to records, I just knew what to do. I mainly taught myself. And, you know, I did pretty well, except there were a few mistakes that I made that I have just recently cleared up, you know. I'd like to just continue to be able to express myself as best as I can on the instrument. You know, I feel like I have a lot of work to do still. You know, I'm a student of the drums. And I'm also a teacher of the drums, too.

And I would like to be able to continue to let what is inside of me, which comes from all the music that I hear, and I'd like for that to come out. And it's like, it's not really me that's coming. The music's coming through me. The music's coming through.

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1: Heart disease.
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3: Aww.
1: So I'm starting with three I tolerate. That's a joke.
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0: 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Years go by, you all do the same thing. 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

0: Are you in there?
1: 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Just come back later.
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4: 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And now they're stealing my identity.
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0: Her in my hand.
1: I'm going out to stake me some government land.
2: Uranium fever has gone and got me down.
0: Well, I had a talk with the AEC and they brought out some maps that looked good to me. And one showed me a spot he said he knowed. So I straddled my Jeep and headed down the road. I reckon I drove about 100 miles down a bumpy road out through the wilds. When all of a sudden I bounced a stop at the foot of a mountain, didn't have no top.
2: Uranium fever has done and got me down. Fever is spreading all around.
0: With a Geiger counter in my hand,
1: I'm going out to stake me some government land.
2: Uranium fever has done and got me down.
0: Well, I took my Geiger and I started to climb right up to the top where I thought I'd find a hunk of rock that'd make it click just like I'd read about Vernon Pick. On the second day, I made the top, and I'm telling you, Steve, I was ready to stop. The only clicking that I heard

0: counter in my hand.
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0: Uranium fever has gone and got me down. Well, you pack up your things, you head out again into some unknown spot where nobody's been. You reach the spot where your fortune lies. You find it's been staked by 17 other guys. 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So with a Geiger counter and a pick in my hand, I'll keep right on staking that government land. Uranium fever has gone and got me down. Uranium fever is spreading all around. With a Geiger counter in my hand,
1: I'm a-going out to stake me some government land.

0: It's a sin to tell a lie.
1: Be sure it's true when you say I love you, honey. 'Cause you got sense enough to know it's a sin to tell a lie. Whole lot of folks' hearts have done been broken just over a whole lot of foolish words

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Botox and lipo would give her back her youth. And she'd run off to Europe with the boys that sacked her groceries. She

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1: A surprising result of a recent survey was that the most asked question of American philosophers was neither what is the meaning of life, nor if a tree falls in the forest and no one is there to hear it, etc., etc., but just what is it that philosophers do? The answer is quite a lot. America's philosophers are at work in corporations, labor unions, medical centers and hospices, and of course every day they provoke thinking at thousands of colleges, universities and high schools. Wherever they are, philosophers can ask questions that might just make your life richer and more fulfilling. So, do be careful of those falling trees, won't you? Unless, of course, you're not there.
0: A message from the philosophers of America, celebrating 100 years of thought.
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0: matter how you're connected, we advise you to do one thing.
1: Strap yourselves in, boys.
0: Because we're going
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4: Ain't it funny how some things take you back? And the here and now just fades to black. When I pull that blue tarp off of that time machine, man, it hits me. 17 years old running on dumb luck.

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1: Today, my new son and I threw a barbecue.
0: There were burgers and chicken.
1: I burnt everything. The burgers, the chicken, the salad.
0: Ah, they were delicious.
1: They were awful.
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1: I'm allergic to watermelon.
0: And then we played catch.
1: I broke Mr. Lewis's window. Mrs. Wakeham's window. Mrs. Wakeham's windshield. 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My hand!
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This is Radio Hell, and I'll be playing heavy metal, hard rock, and some other cool stuff today. Stay tuned, requests if you got them. Number here is 860-832-1077. We started the show off today with a little something from Omnium Gatherum. That was New World Shadows. And we got some cool stuff coming up today. What do we got? Witch Force, Graveyard, some brand new Down, and Uncle Acid and the Deadbeats, among others. So stay tuned. Let's get back to the music with a little something from Corrosion of Conformity. Corrosion of Conformity has a new record out called Good God, Bad Man. Check it out. This is off the record. 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

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This is Radio Hell, and you heard some new stuff, some old stuff. Let's start us. Rock music started with Corrosion of Conformity with Lose Yourself off their new record, Good God, Bad Man. Some brand new X-Toll. The song was The One and the Many, and that's off of the new X-Toll record called Scars, The Aura of Decay. First record from them in a decade. Look for that. That's going to be out on Solid State Records in November. Some Sable Hills followed that. New single from them called Scars. You just heard Havoc. That was our latest, called Fifth Generation Warfare. And Havoc just announced a North American tour for this fall. And looks like it's a banger. Like, you're going to have to drive, do a little road trip, because they're only playing Boston and New York. But, dude, Havoc, and on their first U.S. tour, Hell Ripper. So that's a show worth seeing for sure. They are playing in Boston, Mass. On November the 13th, and they're in New York City on November the 14th, if you want to check that show out. Probably worth doing a little travel for that. Show a little closer to home is coming up on September the 11th. At the Cellar on Treadwell, we got some good underground bands playing. Witch Force, The Unknown, Mutant, and Task Collector and the Harlots. Four really cool bands. Should be an interesting show. Witch Force has a new record coming out. Check it out. This is Witch Force. This is Kicked Out of Hell. 107.7 WFCS, New Britain, Hartford, The Edge.

Hey, you're listening to 107.7 WFCS, New Britain, Hartford, and you are listening to Radio Hell. We started to rock out there, like, a lot. You just heard Joe Stump. That was the song Full Throttle off of his forthcoming CD, Lord of the Strings, just released. Normally, I don't play too many instrumental songs, but that was pretty rad. So look for that in store soon. Judas Priest before that with a classic track from them. That was Rapid Fire off of their 1980 record, British Steel. Some 3 Inches of Blood with the Goat Rider's Horde. And we started with Witch Force with Kick Out of Hell. And look for Witch Force to play in Hamden, the Cellar on Treadwell, on September 11th. I got another hour of metal. In the next hour, you're going to hear some Slayer, old stuff. You're going to hear a bunch of cool new songs, including this next band. There is a new single out from Down, and it's pretty good. If you don't know Down, it's one of the guys from Pantera and one of the guys from Crowbar and one of the guys from Corrosion of Conformity, and it's this rock and roll supergroup. They're playing some tour dates in the area in September, if you want to go see them. I don't have the date in front of me. Oh, I guess I should have planned that a little better. But they finally have a new record out. Volume 5, creatively titled Volume 5, will be out November 20th if you want to pick that record up. And I will get you the tour dates. They are playing a couple dates near here, sort of. August 26th, next week, Down is going to be at the Palladium in Worcester, Massachusetts. August 28th, they're going to be at the Berserkus Festival in Scranton, Pennsylvania. August 29th, they'll be at Berserkus in Wontog, New York. So you got a couple chances to see them if you desire. But here now is their new single. Check it out. This is Down with Blood Oath. 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

Blood eaters are out there. They are coming, hunting, searching out fresh prey. Without feeling, without mercy, they track their victims down. Nothing will prepare you for the horror of these butchers of the damned. Nothing will protect you from the terror of the blood eaters.

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We started with some Down with Blood Oath. That's off of their latest record, Volume 5. Sarkator with In Search of Oblivion. That's off their new record, The Ones We Follow. Some Classic Slayer with Born of Fire. And here's some Vomitory with For Gore and Country. And that's off of their latest record called In Death Throes. So stay tuned. We got some classic rock coming up at 1 o'clock with the lunch hour with The Reg. We should have 2 hours of blues with Blues Edge coming up at 2 o'clock this afternoon. So full afternoon of awesome live programming here on WFCS. 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By the way, request to be out of number here is 860-832-1077. So stay tuned all afternoon on WFCS for awesome stuff. Let's get back to the music with a little something from a band called Apocalypse. They have a record coming out. Make sure I get this right. What's the name of the new record? It's Apocalypse's Ira Black, guitar player. He's been in a bunch of bands. But he's got a solo project out now called Apocalypse. And where's the new record? Whatever, man. In the next 45 minutes, you're going to hear some Megadeth and some Danzig and some other cool stuff, plus new music from Graveyard. Stay tuned. I'll get you the name of the record. This is Apocalypse with Intelligence, 107.7 WFCS, New Britain, Hartford, The Edge.

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You just heard some Danzig with It's Coming Down. I'm not a Danzig kick lately. Chuck Biscuit's former drummer at Danzig uploaded some like rare behind the scenes unreleased videos up on his YouTube channel. So if you look for Chuck Biscuit's YouTube channel, you can see some like live footage from Danzig and like backstage stuff and footage from their video shoots behind the scenes and whatnot. Might want to take a peek at that before Glenn gets a hold of it and decides that he doesn't want it up there. But it's up there if you want to check it out. Megadeth before that with Tipping Point. That's off the latest Megadeth record, self-titled. AMRth before that with Chaos Theory. We started with Apocalypse with Intelligence, new band from Ira Black. And the record, whose name I forgot in the last break, was called Phoenix. Debut record from Apocalypse called Phoenix. So look for that. I promised that I would play you some Graveyard, didn't I? We can do that. Graveyard has new single out, and it's off of the band's seventh record, Fever, and that record's going to be out on October 9th. So if you like your rock and roll, check out new Graveyard in October. It's a good time for Graveyard to come out, I think, right? Excuse me. But, yeah, stay tuned. At 1 o'clock, we got lunch hour with the Reg for some classic rock and roll and blues edge 2 to 4 p.m. today. So stay tuned to WFCS all afternoon. Here now is some Graveyard. This is a new single from them. The song is A Means to an End. 107.7 WFCS, New Britain, Hartford, The Edge. 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

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A little something different there with Extreme. That was Get the Funk Out off of Extreme 2. Before that was some Hoaxxed with Killswitch. That's off the latest Hoaxxed record called Death Knox. I recommend checking that out if you haven't already. Graveyard started us with A Means to an End off of their latest record, Fever. And want to remind everybody, check out our website, WFCSradio.com. 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We have some other cool shows coming up this afternoon. We got Lunch Hour with the Reg coming up in a few minutes with some classic rock and roll. So stay tuned for that. And I believe Blues Edge is on 2 to 4 p.m. today as well. So some great programming on WFCS. Stay tuned. Let's get back to the music with a little something from the Butcher Babies. They got some new material out. Their songs were always fun, but like once Carla left, because they have the two singers, like, or they had two singers for years, and I wasn't sure how that band was going to work with one singer. And this song sounds different, like, quite a bit from what I've heard before from them. But it's pretty good. Check it out. This is Butcher Babies with Blame It on the Wind. 107.7 WFCS, New Britton Hartford, The Edge.

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We heard some Butchered Babies with Blame It on the Wind. You just heard Doyle with Kiss Me As We Die. His social media is promoting some sort of announcement tomorrow, so if you're interested, you might want to tune in for that. Stay tuned. We got Lunch Hour with The Reg with Classic Rock coming up. We got a little weird at the end of the show here, so let's end it weird. The Cramps have a new record coming called Gravest Gravy. It's out tomorrow, and it was kind of unearthed. I guess Poison Ivy was sitting on the tapes, and Ian McKay and Henry Rollins found out about it, and they said, oh, we got to release this. So it's a couple of brand new unreleased songs and a couple of older songs that are different versions of the ones around the records. Check it out. This is The Cramps off of their record, Gravest Gravy. This is TV Set. Stay tuned. More great rock and roll coming up on WFCS.

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5: 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It is just before 1 o'clock. You're listening to The Ranch here, the Lunch Hour Show, starting at 1 o'clock, maybe a minute or so early. Today, good to be with you on this Thursday. Hope you are making some plans for the weekend. And, you know, we got some...

going to get going with you here. And mostly 70s, 60s rock today, but we're going to start us off with something from 1959. It's the Happy Organ with Dave Baby Cortez.

Yeah, he fooled around and fell in love. Well, way to go, Elvin. And now here's a live version of from Sniffin' the Tears, Driver's Seat. This is live from Berlin, Germany, sticking in the 70s now. And earlier we had Larry Mucci on with Radio Hell. Great 2-hour set. Here we go, Driver's Seat.

Yeah, that's driver's seat. And speaking of the driver's seat, I'll be heading up to Fenway on Sunday to see the Red Sox. And I'll be in the driver's seat, head up there for that one. And let's see, maybe I'll see some long tool women in the black dress of the Hollies.

Yeah, I was listening to some goth troll the other day, some good edgy rock if you're interested. Some good stuff. Here's Toto, Hold the Line.

And coming up next is Smoke from a Distant Fire, 1976 Sanford Townsend Band. And don't forget, our curveball will be coming up after the Beatles song, okay? So right after the Beatles song will be the curveball. And the ninth caller will, if you call in and you get the guess the curveball, you will get a walk in the park at a park of your choosing.

It is 1:27 here at WFCS 107.7 New Britain, Hartford. That curveball's coming up, not quite yet, but pretty soon. Here are the Honeycombs. Have I the right?

Yeah, that was 1963. Here's another from 1963, just like Romeo and Juliet. The Reflection.

So our winner of the curveball today was David Ortiz, and he gets a free walk in the park to a park of his choosing, and he says he chooses Fenway Park. Way to go, David. Here's Los Bravos, Black is Black.

Yeah, that was Lies, the Knickerbockers. Here's a little Booker T in the MGs. Don't forget, we've got Guy Esposito at 2, Blues Edge.

Yeah, Booker T and the MGs from 1969. Time is tight. And now the T-Bones, No Matter What Shapes Your Stomach's In, 1965.

Yeah, I love that song. Now, there was a girl when I was in high school. She signed my high school yearbook, Love, Denise. Remember Randy and the Rainbows? Here's Randy and the Rainbows with Denise. And, boy, I loved that girl, Denise, but never met up with her again.

0: Yeah, this last one, Pushing Too Hard, The Seeds. Great to be with you here today. It's about 1:55, 2 o'clock. We've got Guy Esposito coming in with Blues Edge. I won't see you next week. I'll be away, but I should be with you the week after that. It's been a pleasure. 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
1: Well, the blues music certainly still matters because you've landed on another edition of my show, Blues Edge. I'm Guy Esposito. And for the next 2 hours, I'll be, your host, your guide, your humble narrator, if you will, as we take a look at that great American form of music called the blues. From the Mississippi Delta to the windy streets of Chicago, New York, California, and as ZZ Top is fond of saying, all points in between. Thank you for joining me for what looks like the last of the summer 2026 editions of Blues Edge. Hoping to go back to Saturdays a week from this coming Saturday. Stay tuned for that. I've got a fun show on tap today. Great mix of classic and contemporary blues. In our second hour, I've got my Blues News feature, which is a local live music calendar for this weekend in the WFCS listening area. Music on the show today includes Jeff Beck, Jovan Webb, Billy Cox, and we will pay tribute to fallen ZZ Top drummer Frank Beard. So, boys and girls, cats and kittens, ladies and gentlemen, what do you say? Let's play some blues.

0: 107.7 The Edge, and you're listening to Blues Edge. I'm Guy Esposito. You just heard Francis Lockwood doing Sing Sing Blues. Middle of the first set, John Robert Dizrygian and a Delta Blues instrumental titled Pass the Gin. And I started today's show with Lordy, Lordy, Lord, Part 1, released in 1952 by Mr. David Bartholomew. We're just getting started this day. A lot more in Hour 1 after this.
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Running down our second set of music, I started with a great album from 1971, Hooker and Heat. That's John Lee Hooker and the rock group Canned Heat doing John Lee Hooker's Drifter. Then you just heard early Fleetwood Mac with Mr. Peter Green and the title of the track, Fast Talking Woman Blues. Still ahead, music from Rory Gallagher, GA20, and much, much more.

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So that everyone can enjoy the show, please turn the flash on your cameras off. No audio or video recording will be allowed during this performance. Thank you for your cooperation. Please enjoy the show.

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1: And this is Blues Edge, and I'm Guy Esposito, and just now, a beautiful live jam from the Robert Cray Band, taking us to the bottom of our first hour together today. Great tune called I Shiver. And I started with Billy Cox doing a song called Last Gypsy Standing. Of course, a reference to when he played with a band of gypsies with the late Jimi Hendrix. Song was released back in 2011. Okay, here's a set of tunes from three of, in my opinion, powerhouse artists of blues rock. 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

1077 The Edge, and I just loved putting that last set of music together for you guys. We started it out with brand new music, a special preview from Robin Trower. He has a new album coming out at the end of September. The album is going to be called Shine. Today we heard Live Your Time. In the middle, classic Jeff Beck from 1968 doing I Ain't Superstitious from the album Truth. And just now, Irish blues rocker Rory Gallagher and I Don't Know Where I'm Going. Remember, ahead in our second hour, new music from local New Britain artist Goth Troll, JP Reale, plus blues news. Keep it right here on WFCS.

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107.7 The Edge and moving through hour one of Blues Edge today. I'm Guy Esposito. Started the set with a band I love, Free, doing Heavy Load from their Best Of collection. And from 2016, you heard Charles Bradley with his cover of Changes from the year 2016. Let's do a little tribute to Frank Beard from ZZ Top.

107.7 The Edge, and closing out hour number one today with a little tribute to drummer Frank Beard, who passed away this week at age 77. For 50 years, he sat behind the drum kit of the boogie rock trio ZZ Top from Texas. And in his honor, I did Jesus Just Left Chicago and I'm Bad, I'm Nationwide. All right, new music to start hour two, and I've got blues news after this next set of tunes.

0: 107.7 The Edge, and I kicked off hour number two of Blues Edge with new music. GA20 and Charles Musselwhite started it off. The Blues Never Dies, the name of the track. That's from their collaboration album, Blues Now, that was released on July 31st. And After the Rain, you just heard, that's the new one from Jovan Webb. His new album is due out September 19th. Hey, let's do this. I'll be back with Blues News.
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0: All right, let's take a look now at Blues News. That's our regional calendar of where you can get up off your butt and see some live music this weekend in the WFCS listening area. Tonight, Thursday, August 20th, Chris Kane is at the Norwich Arts Center in Norwich, Connecticut, and James Montgomery at La Cantina up in Framingham, Mass., for my Mass listeners. Friday, August 21st, a great band, Carl Ritchie and 706 Union Avenue at Mulligan's Grill in Hartford, Connecticut. Also Friday, 8 to the Bar at March Farms in Bethlehem, Connecticut. That show's from 6 to 8 p.m. Now, Saturday, August 22nd, Kay Caruso and the Elegant Vagabonds. They're at Black Eyed Sally's up in Hartford. And my buddy Murray the Wheel at Salty Dog Tavern in Southington on Saturday night. Don't forget to go out and patronize places that have local and regional bands. 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That is a brief look at Blues News here on Blues Edge. 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

107.7 WFCS, New Britain, Hartford, The Edge. And you just heard new music from J.P. Reale. I Need a Miracle. That's from his EP, Grateful Blues, released on July 31st. This is Blues Edge. And in the middle of the set, Nikki T and the Snake Charmers, Feel Like a Hundred in a Million Dollar World. And the set started with my friend and local New Britain, Connecticut artist Goth Troll and a single from early in 2026 called Till You Pay. All right, let's squeeze in some more music before our time together is up.

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1077 The Edge and two more contemporary blues tunes in that set, both from albums released on July 10th, 2026. First, I did Chris O'Leary and the track Bad Decisions. And just now you heard Ryan Blue Wrath Newman, Your Mind Is on Vacation. Hey, let's continue with some Les Claypool.

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1: Hi, I'm Danica Patrick and proud aunt. 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

1077 The Edge, and that's comedian songwriter Tim Hawkins, and he just put out a new album last week called Songs I Did, and I picked that track. It's called Man Bun. Before that, hey, can't do the last of the summer 2026 shows without playing The Doors and Summer's Almost Gone from the Waiting for the Sun album 1968, and started out with Les Claypool and the Holy Mackerel and a song called Precipitation, which might be very fortuitous as I looked outside and it was getting a wee bit cloudy here in central Connecticut. Now, that comes from an album called Highball with the Devil that came out back in 1996, Mr. Les Claypool. All right, you know how we do. We're running out of time. Since Blues News, I throw the script out the window. Things are getting weird. Let's keep it going. This is Blues Edge. I'm Guy Esposito.

people's hot, some people's cold, some people's not very swift to behold. Some people do it, some see right through it.

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They all got flannels up and down them, a little trapdoor back around them, and some cozy little footies on them.

getting out.

107.7 The Edge, and that's just about going to do it for this edition of Blues Edge. I'm Guy Esposito. Thank you so much for being not only aboard today, but for all the summer shows of 2026 in our Thursday drive time slot. It's official. We're moving. We're moving back to our regularly scheduled time from September to May. So a week from Saturday, August 29th, will be the next edition of Blues Edge at 2 p.m., 2 to 4 p.m. on Saturdays for the upcoming school year. And to the staff and management of this fine radio station and all my friends in the radio business, happy National Radio Day. Been doing this for 51 years now. And what you just heard in the last little set of music there was, of course, Frank Zappa and the original Mothers of Invention with Hungry Freaks Daddy from Freak Out. Now, that's going to get an anniversary revamp, giant expanded edition. It'll be coming out in a month or so. So stay tuned for more of that. And before that, the cover of a Frank Zappa song, Pajama People, done by solo acoustic guitarist Freddie White. All right. Thanks for being with me today. Ladies and gentlemen, boys and girls, cats and kittens, until next time, keep playing the blues. It's good for what ails you.

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A promise was made. A promise that hit the beaches of Normandy. A vow that captured Iwo Jima. A contract that weathered Tet. A pledge that stormed the desert in Iraq. An IOU that braved IEDs in Kandahar. A promise was made to America's veterans. 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A covenant that split the skies over Berlin. A vow that captured Iwo Jima. A promise was made. A solemn oath that liberated Seoul. A sacred trust that defended Kaesong. A pact that dug in Da Nang. A contract that weathered Tet. A promise was made. A pledge that stormed the desert in Iraq. A bond that patrolled door to door in Fallujah. An IOU that braved IEDs in Kandahar. 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
1: Today, my new son and I failed to shoot off a rocket.
0: He knew exactly what to do.
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1: And
0: then?
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0: I've never seen anything fly so high.
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0: day, more than 1.4 million American lives are disrupted by Crohn's disease or ulcerative colitis. 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

pigeons. Even back when I wasn't as popping, when they told me take a R&B on the road, and I told them no and drew for Kendrick and Rocky. I tried to make the right choices with the world watching. Mike never tried to rap like Pac. Pac never tried to sing like Mike. Those my dad's words to me when I asked him how to make it in life. And I always said my mother gave the greatest advice.

always on some like when can I get a favor, where my bitch at, like I'm about to tell you where she been at, Costa Correas, I got a kidnap, she ain't sorry and I ain't sorry, it's too late for sorry, 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calamari.

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2: Yeah. 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

Don't question my success, talk to God. Strip club, I be tipping them dancers. You ain't chase your dreams, so I'm gonna fill out the answers on that application. You ain't chase your dreams, so

0: Yeah. From the bed of Jupiter, bad then I'm swooping her, leaving the Cupiter. My b- is the truth, but I still don't tell the truth to her. You see how I maneuver, yeah.
1: All my dreams getting closer. I ain't gotta look over my shoulder, no.
0: You know.

0: now how I'm supposed to.
1: Folic acid is important for women of all ages, especially those considering pregnancy. I'm Representative Jan Giegler of the state of Connecticut. 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
1: Strap yourselves in, boys.
0: Because we're going
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1: Hang on, we're in for some chops.
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3: Huh? Caro. 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What's up?

0: Yeah. 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
1: Yeah.

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Yeah. I jump out of relationship before I get left in it. Yeah. The sex we had remind me of the money and success a bit. Yeah. Cause even

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Cause ever since I got it, I don't wanna stop getting it.

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2: Yeah.

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All my competition's dead, I might battle Big's estate. 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

cell phone, I toss mine. Give it time, let it breathe. Good God, but for you, I do the felonies. And if you never test me, I never cheat. I got enough faith to be faithful to you. And if you're not around, I still save it for you. I'm sitting thinking, if you're thinking about me, thinking of you. I fuck you to sleep, then come in your dreams. You wake up, I'm the first thing you see. Done.

This your bitch, she the homie. On Instagram, you flex your homies. I remember I was broken. Now I got it, I'ma go with it. Got the drink, pour it up. Got your bitch, and she blowing up. 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Talking cash, where your money at?

another one. 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
4: 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Fear's a powerful thing. I mean, it's got a lot of firepower. If you can figure out a way to wrestle that fear to push you from behind rather than stand in front of you, that's very powerful. I always felt that I had to work harder than the next guy. Just to do as well as the next guy. And to do better than the next guy, I had to just kill. And, you know, to a certain extent, that's still with me and how I work. You know, I just go in.

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Ace-Town got a so throw. 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Yeah, got this drink in my cup. 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